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0: Welcome, everyone. You're listening to 88.6 FM. I'm your host, John. Welcome for another Saturday afternoon with me. We're going to get into it right now, starting with Babyface.
1: Well, let's do it.

Ladies and gentlemen, as you know, we have something special down here at Birdland this evening, a recording for Blue Note Records.

Dip check. Fantasia.

Yes, that was US 3 with Cantaloupe Flat Fantasia, and before that, kick off the afternoon, we had Babyface live in MTV Unplugged. Eric Clapton's song "Change the World." Welcome everyone to another Saturday with your host John. Sorry we're a bit running a bit late today, but we're into it, and I'll give you the 3 hours that you of music that you want to hear. So without further ado, we're going to get into it a bit more.

Yeah, that's Prince off the Diamond and Pearls album, song called Cream. And before that, we had the Pretenders with Brass and Proc, Brass and Pocket. It's 1 minute to three. You're listening to 88.6 FM, and I'm your host, John. I just hope that trust everyone's had a great week this week. Been a little bit cold at night time, but nonetheless, that's why we have blankets. But it's weekend now, and I hope you guys are all kicking back and relaxing and listening to some good music, as we are about to carry on with that right now.

Yeah, sorry about that. I'm still trying to organise my list at the moment, adding songs across to the list for this afternoon. But I'll try and avoid that happening any more interferences like that again. Anyway, we had REM with Sitting Still, and before that we had The Shocking Blue with their song Venus. It's 6 minutes past three. 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

Yeah, that's Bill Withers, Lovely Day. And before that, we had ABBA with Waterloo. And we're going to keep carrying on playing some more music. We won't stop.

Yeah, that was M People moving on up. And before that, we had Something Something by Maxwell. And to kick off that set, we had The Police with Walking on the Moon. It's 28 minutes past three. You're listening to 88.6 FM, and I'm your host, John. I hope you guys are enjoying the music this afternoon. We've still got quite a bit to go through with The Doors next, and Four Non Blondes, and Stevie Wonder, Straw People, Donna Summer, and George Benson. So stick around and have a good listen. Ricky, shout out to you if you're doing your pickup this afternoon from the airport. Hope you got that radio up, turned up loud.

Yeah, that's The Doors with Soul Kitchen off the Doors' first album, 1967. One of my favourite bands, or one of the favourite bands. Before that, we had the Four Non Blondes with Spaceman, and to kick off that music set, we had Bob Seger and the Silver Bullet Band with Night Moves. It's 18 minutes to 4. You're listening to 88.6 FM. I'm your host, John, and I hope you guys are enjoying the afternoon with this music. We're going to get right into it with a bit of early Spandau Ballet.

0: If I stop, I'm getting on that horse. Just like I pictured it. Skyscrapers and everything.
1: Jury of your peers having found you guilty, 10 years.
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0: God.

0: Yeah, that's the epic Living for the City by Stevie Wonder. Living for the City by Stevie Wonder. And before that, we heard a very early song from my early music from Spandau Ballet. Get this title. It's called Chart Number One, I Don't Need This Pressure On Me. It's 6 minutes to four. You're listening to 88.6 FM. I'm your host, John. And we're just going to keep playing some more music. This is a bit of Kiwi music.
1: There is a disease which is tearing apart the lives of thousands.

Yeah, that was Donna Summer of Last Dance. And then before that, we had the Straw People, Trick with a Knife. 2 minutes past four, you're listening to 88.6 FM. I'm your

Well, just downloading some more music. As I said, we had some earlier problems technically trying to load up my list, but here we go. We had Jazzy Jeff and the French Fresh Prince with Summertime, and then before that we had George Benson with On Broadway. It's 12 minutes past four. You're listening to 88.6 FM, and I'm your host, John. As I said, I'm going to be ad-libbing it now with my list, so I'm just adding songs to the list. I hope we don't get too much interruption on this. Anyway, we'll get into it.

Yeah, that's the Police with the song Tea in the Sahara off the Synchronicity album. And before that we had The Whole Point of No Return by the Style Council off the Café de Bleu album. It's 19 minutes past four, you're listening to 88.6 FM. I'm your host, John. Just one quick note. I said last week I was going to do next week the songs play music from the 60s. I've decided to delay that as I'm still working on a bit of a catalogue here in my music set so that I can come a bit more better prepared each week. So, yeah, I'm just working on that at the moment, but I will delay that 60s theme and perhaps put it off maybe 2 or 3 weeks' time. I'll come back to it and promote it then. But, yeah, just to let you know, we will not be playing, I will not be doing 60s music next weekend. So, yep, it's 20 minutes past four. We're going to, hold on.

Yeah, that's George Michael with Culture Club. Hold on. Sorry, that was George Michael with Culture Club. It's a Miracle. And before that, we had Van Morrison, Bright Side of the Road. It's 28 minutes past four. You're listening to 88.6 FM. And I'm your host, John. We're going to get

Yeah, that was Barry White with Never Gonna Give You Up. And before that, we had Guru with When You're Near. It's 23 minutes to 5. 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We're going to keep playing some more music. Let's try this one. No, what happened there? Just bear with me one moment, please. Ladies and gentlemen, I'll bring this back up again. Why did that happen? Anyway, onward and upward.

Yeah, that's the B-52s with the Love Shack, and before that we had Gladys Knight and the Pips, Just My Imagination. 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I am your host, John, and we're just going to keep rolling on with more music.

Yeah, that's one of my favorite singers of all time, Sade with Kiss of Life. And before that, we had What a Fool Believes by the Doobie Brothers. It's 5 minutes to five. 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

Yeah, that was Boss Skaggs with Harbour Lights. Before that, we had Brad with Sweet Surrender. And to kick off that set was the Earth, Wind & Fire with September. It's 7 minutes past five. 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We're going to keep playing. We're going to keep going.

Yeah, that's Marvin Gaye with Let's Get It On. And before that, we had the Arrested Development and their song People Every Day. It's just 16 minutes past five. You're listening to 88.6 FM. We're on the home stretch. We're nearly there. So, but I hope you've enjoyed the music thus far. And there's a few more songs to go. But, yep. We're going to keep rolling on with the music.

Yeah, that's The Church with their song Tear It All Away. And before that, we had Call Me Bad with I Want to Sex You Up. It's 25 minutes past five. I meant only about two or three songs left on the program, so we're up to the last one. Thank you for being with me this afternoon, and I hope you enjoyed the music that you've heard this afternoon, and I wish you guys all a good week for next week. We'll leave you with a classic, but it's an acoustic version of this song. I really do like this version of this song. It's a great song. It's a legend song that I'm going to play in the show with, but as per usual, I'll end it with that, and then I'll have one more song after that, which will be a praise and worship song to end the show on. But nonetheless, this is Bruce Springsteen and his song Born to Run, and this is the live acoustic version. Wishing you guys all a good week, and thank you for listening to 88.6 FM, and I am your host, John.

radio playing the brand new music, and I got something right here. The very first time that Nigeria and Jamaica has ever linked up. I'm talking about Runtown, Wizkid, and yours truly, Walshifire. The song is called Bend Down, Pause. Ladies, I want to see what y'all gonna do to this one. Run it!

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It is now time for your Drive Time Show with Jones Industry. 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

kawe fangi fast mala himone he tau poka ma drive time ma tu tau fangi hardware ko te glava o kumia iho fangi nau nau langa ke ngata be i pouta ha be mo tau drones industry pokto e afe mai ki hala wenga toni e tafaki be o lunga e tafaki be ko ia pausa be ko sona si hala wenga toni we go Habs hardware store fenga tu be ta hanga va akoni ke tafaki ta nau nau langa e tau time drive time show.

Good music going out to everybody out there in the Kinematunga on this beautiful drive time show. It is getting cold, so make sure you stay warm. But do everybody out there in the Kinematunga, you cannot go wrong with the two locations for you to get yourself your hardware from Jones Industry. What is the Jones Industry over there in Botaha? Or the Jones Industry over there in Wellington Road, right beside the Sonasi gas station. 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

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Also reminding everybody out there in the Kingdom of Tonga with Jones, for any of your building supplies, you cannot go wrong with Jones Industry. 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

If you're entertaining tonight or you feel like a few, make your way over there to Lion Liquor at Davina House at Vuna Road. We've got Maka, your very own friendly island lager, Steinlager, proud sponsors of the All Blacks since 1986, beer of world champions, and the award-winning Villa Maria wine, both red and white. Remember, if you're entertaining or wanting to have a few, come on down to Lion Liquor at Davina House on Vuna Road.

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I he classic ke ke nga spray faganam lere ki ho sale te mi sini. 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

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O si alat ko ki kumi ko fangi nau nau go ni nau nau langa go ni boga nau plama na nau uhila. Boga nau nau go ke hand tools mo power tools. O si ai I tech lang mori go ni eto peseti off. Et nima no. Peseti nima no off ya. A finga ki kumi fangi tech go ni. Meta programa drive time show. Pemoi PTH.

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Last round on our Drive Time show with PDH, Pacific Timber and Hardware. It isn't our last show on our Drive Time show, but it is our last round with PDH, Pacific Timber and Hardware. Orange tag is what you need to remember when you're going over there to PDH. And start looking for the orange tag. You never know. Your product that you're looking for is already tagged orange, which means 50% off. Go ahead and go to Declan Mori. Go take you from the Kumi Kigimau. Now go over the book out. 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Me. My dog Fungi Fashi Ma Lahigoya Atuka Motogotoa. Ihefia Fini.

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Welcome, welcome. It is now time for your drive time show with Jones Industry. 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

kawe fangi fast mala he mone he tau poka ma drive time ma tu tau fangi hardware go te glava o kumi ai ho fangi nau nau langa ke ngata be ai pota ha be mo tau Jones Industry pok te afi mai ki hala 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

0: Has it always been this way?
1: Well, even from the beginning, men hated Jesus. Even though he did nothing but love them and teach them and heal them, they nailed him to a cross. They thought they had killed him, but they only set him free to live in the hearts of people like you and me who believe in him. Then came the apostles, and most of them were killed for telling other people about Jesus. But by that time, it was too late. There were hundreds of people who believed in Jesus. So they tortured them and killed them, and they even left their bodies to rot as an example to other people. But the church kept right on growing, watered by the blood of these precious saints.
0: But Dad, did they want to die?
1: No. They didn't want to die. I mean, many of them had children just like you that they had to leave behind. But they were forced to make a choice. I mean, they could choose to live this one life here on earth and reject Jesus and be damned. Or they could choose to believe in the words of Jesus and live forever.
0: I think I understand.
1: Here, maybe this will help you understand.

you've got to remember that it wasn't always this way. I mean, my dad could even pray in school. Of course, they took that away from him, and then it became incorrect for us to believe in the Bible. And after that, they just stripped our right to worship away from us, and we quietly stood by. But son, I hope that you're never put in a position that you have to choose between your faith and your life. But if you are, I know which choice you're going to make. Because I know that Jesus lives inside of you. In the meantime, just pray like I taught you how to. And take care of your mom. And remember that God is the Father.

0: Father, Star Father, Star Father, Star
1: Father. I know I had the name
0: of the Bible, what we are. We got your people, and I can see more. I've invited what to get there, and they took me up on the other side.
1: But I'm like, I'm